maybe I've said words that I really didn't mean. But I know, every day, when a man does wrong, I know I miss you. I know

know I love you. I just want you to know our love I'll always treasure. So please, just don't let me go.